already in the past produced records. These records were successful and produced considerable results. But the funds have been spent, and very well spent. And for this reason, we're

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Rewind. 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Rewind. When the crowd say ball, selector. Rewind. When the crowd say ball, selector. Rewind. When the crowd say ball, selector. Rewind.

They walked along the lonely roads with rusty guns and dirty clothes. The lost support a bugle calls, once proud.

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